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They say the holy rhyme is running out. 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I take one look at you, you're taking me.

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Listen to the mariachi play at midnight. Drink some margaritas by swinging blue lights. Listen to the mariachi play at midnight. Are you with me? Are you with me?

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